down. The simplest sound of four letters. Whatever it was, I'm over it now.

If you look into the distance, there's a house upon the hill, guiding like a lighthouse. It's a place where you'll be safe to feel our grace, 'cause we've all made mistakes. If you've lost your way,

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1: Far
2: Lanzai Pedro Capó Georgie Noriega Rec 808 Shadow Towers
0: Puerto Rico
3: Welcome to the paradise
4: Radio Bielefeld.